I must have sent 400 poems on the way you used to smile at me. 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

was a place not too dissimilar to this one where I first saw your face. You look like home, sat all alone. I should have found somebody cheaper to chase. Tragically, nobody told me how expensive you would be. I lost more than money, dear. You knocked the swagger out of me. But now we're here in Regent's Park amongst the flowers, and I wish it would rain.

I hope life treats you kind. And I hope that you have all that you ever dreamed of. And I wish you joy and happiness. But above all of this,